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I'm A-plus back in the saddle. I got a lot of rock and roll for you tonight. Motley Crue, REO Speedwagon, Zeppelin, and the Black Crows this hour. Let's kick things off with 7 Mary 3. Beat Tom in the morning. Come see us at Journey.

0: Billy Squire on 97.5 GWP Rocks. 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

Blondie showing up in the strangest of places. Well, Debbie Harry. She's not Blondie. She's her own person. But Olivia Rodrigo, a huge fan. 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If you have any requests, Humble Pie, Def Leppard, and Nazareth coming up this hour. Let's kick things off with the Foo Fighters on 97.5 3WV Rocks.

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Great White will forever be known by the tragedy in New England, but they still make great tunes. Once Bitten, Twice Shy. We got Bush and Bob Seger on the way. 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The best way to do that is to solve Tom's tricky question tomorrow morning at 7:20 in the Big Greasy Breakfast. 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Tom's not going to stump you. 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

Kicking off the hour again with some Journey, because they're coming to Charlottesville in 1 week. Make sure you get your tickets. You can also beat Tom at his own game tomorrow morning right at 7:20. Solve Tom's tricky question. You and a guest are going to see Journey in 1 week at the JPJ in Charlottesville. A-plus with you. We're kicking off the 10 o'clock hour. We got Grateful Dead, Steve Miller Band, Metallica, and Yes on the way. Let's kick right into the Doors on 97.5 3WV Rocks.

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0: 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I Want You to Want Me, one of the greatest live albums of all time. We got Twisted Sister in Kansas on the way. Coming up in the next hour, I'm going to hit you with those Journey tickets again. 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

That's right, Rush, opening up the 11 o'clock hour on 97.5 3WV Rocks. That's how we do it. We kick in proper. The Eagles, Pink Floyd, and ZZ Top coming up this hour. 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Tommy and Tawny are making crazier videos on Instagram when you want to see them all. Marshall Tucker Band coming up. 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

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Stick around.

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Catch him tomorrow morning in the Big Greasy Breakfast. Beat him at 7:20 on his Tom's Tricky Question to win those journey tickets. It's happening in less than a week.

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Catch him tomorrow morning in the Big Greasy Breakfast. Beat him at 7:20 on his Tom's Tricky Question to win those journey tickets. It's happening in less than a week.

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0: It's the Big Greasy Breakfast with Morgan in the Morning. Let's be honest. The only thing greasy about him is his hair and his underwear. And that's why he's got them turned inside out.
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0: your station, as we're kind of a lame duck today, getting set for hopefully a three-day weekend and just going through the funk of this work day. And we're all in a funk because it's just rainy. It's going to rain all weekend. Man, so I guess we just need like a redo next weekend, right? Can we just like have a three-day weekend next weekend? What are you planning on doing here?
1: It's the only black redneck in Orange County.
0: What?
1: I was in the shower and I heard something outside this morning, so I loaded up my weapon. I went out there. There was a possum in my trash, so I shot him. So you're the first person I thought of. I'm going to have possum stew Saturday night. I'm inviting you to dinner.
0: Why was I the first person you thought of?
1: Well, I thought you might want to try something new.
0: I don't know, man. That might have a lot of disease.
1: But I've been watching Andrew Zimmerman on Bizarre Foods, and he eat them, so I'm going to try it too.
0: Yeah, but I don't know if that's a good idea.
1: Well, that's all right. The redneck know what to do with it. All you got to do is you put some barbecue sauce on his behind, and it all tastes like chicken.
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0: Man, this is unbelievably sad. Whether you're a NASCAR fan or not, you know the name Kyle Busch, who passed away yesterday as the result of a severe illness. He went to the hospital, he was treated, everyone thought he was just sick. Had some sinus issues a couple weeks ago. There are a lot of people in Central Virginia, the Valley, I know, friends of mine, who call Kyle Busch their favorite driver. And he was kind of a wild man on the track, too. If you're a NASCAR fan, you know exactly what I'm talking about. Rest in peace, Kyle Busch. The Late Show with Stephen Colbert ended its 11-year run last night with Paul McCartney as the final guest. And finally, an interactive Ozzy Osbourne avatar is in the works. Sharon Osbourne said, you can ask Ozzy anything, and he will answer you in his own voice, and the answers will be what Ozzy would have said. Keeping his spirit alive in a very interactive way is cool, but this looks like the start of a really bad horror film. And that's three things you need to know before you go. From OregonSeville.com, we are 97.5 3WV.
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1: 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Got big plans? 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

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It is today's What's Good here on 97.5 3WV. We'll talk about this fanny pack here in minutes. Big Greasy Poll on our Facebook page. What's the weirdest hack that actually worked? Google told me yesterday to use mayonnaise to clean crayon markings on a cabinet, and it worked. Am I late to this party here? Oh, no, I definitely used Duke's mayo, by the way. Some of y'all would have probably said that's a waste of precious good Duke's that you could have put on your sandwich. And then I got to thinking, if I'm putting this amount of mayonnaise in my body to clean crayon markings, what is it doing to my body? Happiness, that's what it's doing. All right, let's take a look at some of your things here on Facebook. Denise in Charlottesville is going to say, defog and clean faucets with shaving cream. Have you tried that before? Terry in the draft used toothpaste, not gel, to fix scratches on a CD. There you go. Going a little old school there. What's your life hack, your weird hack that actually worked, like mayo on cabinets? Let us know on our Facebook page or text us, 434-295-3460, 3WV.

0: 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Do you feel like the last 10 years, Hollywood has just kind of recreated some of the classics? Because, well, it worked then. It's got to work now. We've got another sequel in the works. I'm not 100% sure how I feel about this, only because it was so legendary. But then again, I'm pretty excited about it. Let's chat about it next. Three things you need to know before you go.
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0: First of all, do you carry a fanny pack? Much respect. Luis found a $30,000 fanny pack in a bathroom of a Wawa convenience store. No, the fanny pack was not worth 30 grand. There was 30 grand in the fanny pack. And what would you do in that situation? If nobody claimed those $30,000, would you take the money and run? Well, Luis spent days trying to find the rightful owner and claimed that he never considered keeping it because, well, it's not mine to take. The owner did eventually report it missing and connected with Luis, who handed it over. Luis got a hug out of it, and the owner wants to take him to dinner. Guy returns $30,000 found in a Wawa bathroom, proving there are still good people out there and apparently very stressed people carrying bathroom fanny pack cash. I also want to question the validity of this story. If you found $30,000 in the bathroom, return it. I feel like this is 100% fiction. Fanny pack and all. Just my two cents. By the way, this story happened in Florida. Florida man finds $30,000 in a bathroom and returns it. Another reason why I feel like this is 100% fiction. And that's what's good.
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0: 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These are going to go fast.
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0: So maybe you and your family froze plans for Memorial Day weekend like we did. 97.5 3WV. You know, when the weather says 100% chance of rain, things get canceled. So maybe we start things out next weekend. Perhaps the weather will be better, and we should kick it off with Journey at John Paul Jones Arena next Thursday night. 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
0: So here's a few things you might not know about Memorial Day. It's on May 25th this year, which is the earliest it can ever be. There's also an exact moment of remembrance on Memorial Day Monday, and that's at 3 p.m. And despite the rain, if you're still saying, you know what, I'm still having a cookout. Forget you, rain. Bush's Beans is offering a limited time run of summer baked beans infused with flavors of apple pie, rocket popsicles, and dill pickle. And my stomach says it's going to be a hostage situation.

0: And finally, there's a Godfather sequel in the works based on Connie Corleone, daughter of Vito and sister of Michael. She was played by Talia Shire in the previous movies. This isn't just some movie where a guy said, you know what, we need a Godfather sequel. This is actually legit. It's all based on a book authorized by the estate of Godfather author Mario Puzo. Francis Ford Coppola, not expected to direct, by the way. And that's three things you need to know before you go. For more, head to SievelRightNow.com. 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
4: In sports, Hoos baseball season is over at 36-21 as they await a likely NCAA tournament bid after blowing a 9-5 lead yesterday in the ACC baseball tournament over top seed Georgia Tech. Yellow Jackets exploded for 11 runs in the 7th and 8th innings to erase that lead and beat the Hoos 16-10 to advance. Teams combined hit 9 home runs in the contest. Shocking news for the NASCAR world is two-time Cup Series champion Kyle Busch, who won more races than anyone across NASCAR's three national series, has died at age 41. Busch family, Richard Childress Racing, and NASCAR issued a joint statement Thursday saying Busch died after being hospitalized with no cause of death given. The family said earlier Thursday that he had been hospitalized with a severe illness.
5: Thank you, Jay. Yeah, big question mark on that death announcement of Kyle Busch for sure. Cloudy and cooler today. Couple showers. High of 58. It's 54 now here at 3WV.

0: 97.5 3WB. 641, your Big Greasy Breakfast. My name is Morgan. Thanks for listening. 650 Funnies coming up in minutes. Cliffy and Lake Anna, go.
1: It's Memorial Day weekend, and I know a lot of y'all are disappointed for the rain, but our farmers are dancing in the fields as we speak.
0: Oh, they are?
1: Yes! It's raining! You know, God works in mysterious ways, doesn't he?
0: That's right.
1: With that, I bid a safe Memorial Day weekend.
0: Cliffy?
1: Yes.
0: You all right?
1: Yes.
0: Are you crying for the farm?
1: Oh, my life blood runs from racing. My first two cars I had, I used to run at Richmond International Drag Strip. Seen Kyle run on almost at least five different tracks.
0: Yeah, Kyle Busch passing away yesterday. Very unexpected. Very sad.
1: And he was a bad guy, but still good. He wanted to win.
0: And it's so weird, too. He got struck with a serious illness, went to the hospital. All right, he's going to get treated. He'll be out, no problem. And then, boom. 41 years old.
1: You said earlier that there's a lot of people in Waynesboro that root for him.
0: I didn't say that.
1: He was a winner. He was a winner.
0: I said Central Virginia and the Valley. I didn't say just Waynesboro.
1: You said he was your favorite driver. But you got racing in your blood, don't you?
0: If I say no.
1: So you're on 81 and you behind a slow tractor and trailer. You got racing in your blood.
0: And then until the cop pulls you over.
1: You tell that cop, racing is in your blood. Kyle would have.
0: Jeez.
1: Hey, listen, I am an emotional, but you're my friend.
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1: All right, despite the rain, are you one of those warriors? You're going to go outside and cook out anyways? Well, here's Eddie Murphy's classic take on them.
2: I hate cookouts, man. Stay away from cookouts. If you like me, you stay away from cookouts. I don't like my family come by the house. The relatives I ain't seen, like, since the last cookout. You got certain relatives you just see at the cookout, and they get on your nerves every year. My Uncle Gus come by the house every year. My Uncle Gus is the uncle that like to work the grill and don't let nobody touch the grill when he's around. 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You know how to start no fire. 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Put this fire out. This ain't no fire. Eddie, go over there and give me all that wood. I need half a tree. Chop that tree down over there. Chop down that tree and give me the wood from that tree over there. And Charlie, go give me 2 gallons of gasoline out of the shed. You 2 gallons of gasoline, you kids roll up your shirt, put that on the grill. We're going to start a fire. Come on, you want to eat? You want to eat? Just shut up there. Put that on the fire. Okay, put that wood inside there. Okay, give me the gasoline, Charlie. Hold the match. Well, I tell you, Charlie, throw the match on the gasoline, all right? Well, I tell you, all right? We're going to make a fire. We're going to eat it, right? Y'all want to eat? We're going to eat now. Here we go. Pour the gasoline over here like this. We need the whole. Get that damn lighter fluid out there. We put all 2 gallons of gasoline on this wood and make a fire. We're going to eat a hamburger, okay? Here we go. Charlie, throw the match. Now that's a fire. That's a fire. Look at that. Look at that. He'll be all right. Roll Charlie around. Roll him around a little bit. Roll around.
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1: Here's what's making news this morning. Charlottesville Education Association has settled a formal complaint filed against Charlottesville City Schools over communications sent to the public and media February 6th, essentially claiming time had run out on the school support staff pay raise negotiations because of lack of CEA action, something CEA at the time vehemently denied. City of Charlottesville says there will be no residential curbside trash or recycling collection Memorial Day Monday. Services resumed Tuesday, one day behind with the sliding schedule through Saturday. Senate Republicans departed Washington for Memorial Day recess without voting on a roughly $70 billion bill to fund immigration enforcement agencies. Voting on the bill abruptly called off Thursday, with Republicans debating whether to try and block a new $1.7 billion settlement fund to compensate J6 rioters. News anytime, CBOWrightNow.com. I'm Jay Hart.
2: 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Cloudy today, high 58, 54 now here at 3WV.

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0: 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Also, well, there's this.
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Your last chance this week to score journey tickets for Thursday at John Paul Jones Arena. Coming up in minutes.

Big Greasy Breakfast. 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

0: like we're going through a burning building listening to that song, right? Foo Fighters, My Hero, 97.5 3WV. All right, not literally a burning building. It just feels like it on the last day of the work week into a holiday weekend. And we're going to celebrate with Fridays After 5. Rain or shine, Tink Pavilion, Tawny will be there celebrating with the free music and also helping out our local nonprofits. While you enjoy the concessions, the volunteers working behind the concessions are benefiting the local nonprofits. So drink up, eat up, rain or shine. The only time I've ever seen Fridays After 5 postpone is thunder. And we've got the big Tink Pavilion, you know, tarp right there. So we're good to go, right? Let's get tricky. Journey next Thursday, John Paul Jones Arena. Let's go. 25% of people surveyed said this is their favorite childhood summertime memory. What is it? 434-295-3460. Your pair of tickets to see Journey Thursday at JPJ. About a quarter of you surveyed said this is your favorite childhood summertime memory. It's the unofficial start to summer this weekend. It certainly won't feel like it, but we're going to celebrate anyways. 800-248-1-3WV. 25% of people surveyed said this is their favorite childhood summertime memory. What's the answer? Your chance to score Journey tickets right now. 434-295-3460. Good luck.
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2: Good morning. Is it going to the beach? Morning. Is it family reunion?
3: How you doing this morning?
0: Never had a bad day in my life. What'd you guess?
3: Riding bikes and the street lights came on.
0: Man, that's a good one. Not quite. Keep trying, brother.
4: Hey, is it riding bikes?
5: Good morning. Is it lightning bugs?
0: Dang, man. We're hitting all the memories except the right answer in front of me. It's not the lightning bugs, but I really wish it was. Keep trying, buddy.
6: Going to the beach?
0: Not the beach. Keep trying.
7: Good morning.
0: Yo.
7: What did happen to me being at the swimming pool with your friend?
0: You're getting closer. You're getting warmer. Keep trying.
8: Good morning. Is it the last day of school?
0: All right, so our answer has something to do with water. It's not the pool. It's not the beach. So what could it be? 800-248-1-3WV.

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1: Journey tickets on the line, 434-295-3460. 25% of you surveyed said this is your favorite childhood summertime memory. The unofficial start to summer this weekend. What you got?
2: Good morning. Is it last day of school?
1: Were you screaming and yelling when you were sprinting out of the building?
2: That's right.
1: I wish we could sprint out.

0: 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Thanks for hanging with us on the 3WV app. And trying to solve Tom's tricky question at the same time, 434-295-3460. So about 25% of us say this is our favorite childhood summertime memory. Journey tickets on the line. What do you got?
1: Hello.
0: Hello.
1: Yeah, it's an ice cream truck.
0: No, dadgummit. Not the ice cream truck. That's a good one. Keep trying.
2: Morning.
0: How about it?
2: It happened to be going to the river.
3: Going fishing.
0: Not fishing, Cliffy. Keep trying.
4: Hello. Is it run through the sprinkler?
0: Sprinkler. That's it. Yeah.
4: Yay.
0: Cheap and easy, although it depends on where you live. If you're in Lake Monticello using a sprinkler, it's going to cost you $100. If you're in Waynesboro using a sprinkler, it's going to cost you like $10. Hey, you got yourself Journey tickets for Thursday at JPJ. Who's this and where are you from?
4: This is nicknamed Pee-wee, but it's Herbert Ennis from Mine Run, Virginia. 3WV Rock.
0: Yeah, buddy. All right, next week. Monday Memorial Day is the best of the Big Greasy Breakfast with Morgan in the morning. 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
1: In sports, Hoos baseball season is over at 36-21 as they await a likely NCAA tournament bid after blowing a 9-5 lead yesterday in the ACC baseball tournament over top seed Georgia Tech. Yellow Jackets exploded for 11 runs in the 7th and 8th innings to erase that lead and beat the Hoos 16-10 to advance. Teams combined hit 9 home runs in the contest. Shocking news for the NASCAR world is two-time Cup Series champion Kyle Busch, who won more races than anyone across NASCAR's three national series, has died at age 41. Busch family, Richard Childress Racing, and NASCAR issued a joint statement Thursday saying Busch died after being hospitalized with no cause of death given. The family said earlier Thursday that he had been hospitalized with a severe illness.
2: Yeah, this is terrible. You know, and I shouldn't have broke that news at a Texas Roadhouse to my NASCAR-loving family who really take their NASCAR seriously. But I digress. They would have found the news either way. High at 58. It is cloudy, and yeah. Here at 3WV.

0: You know, when you're sitting around a bonfire and brown liquor is flowing, the best stories come out. 97.5 3WV. That was one of the things I was looking forward to during this Memorial Day weekend, sitting around a bonfire with my family and friends at Smith Mountain Lake. And, well, looking at the weather, 100% chance of rain. Have you had to cancel some plans, too? I say here at the Big Greasy Breakfast, without, you know, the wood and matches, we start a fire. Right now, we start a fire, and we tell our life stories. What is that one story in your life that you have repeatedly told people that is making your story so incredibly significant?
1: So I was driving down 29. I had a big truck at the time, and I have a bit of road rage. So, you know, like when people try to pass you. So the person behind me was trying to get around me and being like really obnoxious. And I was like trying to avoid for him to get by me. And finally he got through and I looked over at him. I'm like, what the heck is your problem? And he pointed at my car and he said, your car is on fire.
0: Oh my God.
1: So I had to pull over in the middle of 29.
0: He saved your life.
1: And my truck was on fire. Fire department had to come out. But the car was totaled.
0: Wow.

0: 97.5 3WV, your Big Greasy Breakfast with Morgan in the morning. A soggy Memorial Day weekend ahead. Really looking forward to having a bonfire or something. I have to wait till next weekend for that. So for now, we're going to create a bonfire here on the BGB. Not literally, because me and fire probably don't mix well. But figuratively, you know, we're around a bonfire. We're just imagining that. And telling each other our best stories about life, that one significant moment in your life that you tell that story over and over and over again. 434-295-3460. Even though you met your dude almost 40 years ago, Mandy in Orange, before you met his family, right? You started dating?
1: You know, we started dating a few months before that.
0: Right.
1: He had invited me, of course, over for Christmas, and I forget what it was that I made, but I was holding it in my hands, a casserole, like a 9x13 pan, and took one step into his mom's kitchen, and I had heels on, and it caught the threshold, and that was it. The casserole went flying. I went on my bottom, and I was sort of mortified and didn't know whether to start crying or laugh, but they all laughed.
0: Was this the first time you met the parents?
1: The whole family was there,
0: and it's an Italian.

0: 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That's a once-in-a-lifetime trip right there with airfare and hotel. 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
1: 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And enter the word load. 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Two more chances for you to get qualified to win a trip for two to Vegas to see Metallica. Today around noon with Tawny and the J-O-B. And you got the Giant around 4 p.m. All right. Two final chances. This month has been awesome. 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

0: 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Mind Snack.
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0: Your big, greasy, stupid citizen today had a heck of a decoy plan to steal jewelry at Walmart. This decoy plan gained him here stupid citizenship. Full story here in 3.5 minutes. Big Greasy poll on our Facebook page. What's the weirdest hack that actually worked? Yesterday, the lords of Google told me to use mayonnaise to clean crayon markings on a cabinet. Lakeland did some of her artwork finally on a cabinet. They said mayonnaise, and guess what? It worked. The blasphemy here was that I used Duke's mayo, because I should have put that on a sandwich. But that got me thinking, too, like, if I'm putting this mayonnaise in my body and it's cleaning up crayon markings, what is it doing to my body? What's your life hack?
1: Using water and soap to wash your stinking ass. Is that for some of you out there that don't understand the concept? It really works, and you really should try it. For reals.
0: Oh, man. Jeez, now I need a shower.

0: 95.3 WV, misconnections in minutes. Tawny and I reenact some of the sketchy stuff we see on Craigslist. And yes, there's a thing called misconnections on Craigslist where a guy locks eyes on a girl at a gas station and then they never see each other again. But one of them try to reconnect in the weirdest way possible through Craigslist. Tawny and I and our acting skills next.
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0: All right, not that you would actually do this, but if you were planning on stealing some jewelry at Walmart, how would you do it? Anthony had a good idea. He ignited a grocery cart full of fireworks in the children's clothing section. Yes! All to cover up a jewelry heist. There was chaos, of course. Customers were fleeing to get out. Meanwhile, Anthony broke into a jewelry counter and stole multiple pieces of jewelry worth nearly $10,000. Wait a minute, Walmart has $10,000 in jewelry? Anyways, the store also suffered nearly $10 million in damages due to fire and destroyed inventory and cleanup costs from the smoke and suit. Yeah, $10 million, not $10,000. Thankfully, it doesn't sound like anyone was injured. Look, I love Walmart. An attack on Walmart is an attack on me, darn it.
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0: 97.5 3WV, Tawny and the J-O-B with me. Man, you ready for some misconnections?
1: Oh, my goodness.
0: I look forward to this every week.
1: I know.
0: It's sketchy. Mm-hmm. Bottom right-hand corner of your Craigslist, believe it or not, there is a section, it is real, called misconnections, where a man or a woman looking for each other, and they locked eyes at a gas station, and they're trying to reconnect, and we reenact these ads. Tawny, you're going first. To Louisa. Let's go.
1: Oh, boy. Here we go.
0: Missed connections.
1: I seen you Sunday afternoon riding that lawnmower down our street like the neighborhood had accidentally released a wild stallion from Home Depot. You were shirtless. I was the blonde wearing them cut-off jean shorts and a tank top that said fluent in sarcasm and profanity. The universe was calling to us.
0: This is like your doppelganger.
1: I swear to God, I think I have one of those. Anyway, you was driving that mower one-handed like a man with nowhere to be. Looked like you had a Bud Light in one hand and beef jerky in the other.
0: Mm-hmm.
1: I don't know if that's exactly what it was, but my eyesight gets fuzzy whenever shirtless men enter my world. I waved and hollered, "Hey, can you mow me next?"
0: Yes.
1: I got a fertile lawn. Now, in my mind, that landed smooth. But you must not have heard me because you smiled and handed me your empty beer can like I had won some sort of country fair prize.
0: You did.
1: I don't know your name, Lawn King, but if you see this, come on over. I got needs. My grass is confused. My bushes are out of control.
0: Oh, God.
1: And I got a hoe that ain't seen daylight in years. P.S. I like beef jerky like I like my man. Spicy.
0: So that's how you met Johnny Rico. Now we know. Alrighty.
1: Where did you find that one?
0: It's out there in the universe. This one, man for woman, Kroger Rao Hill.
2: Shh. Missed connections.
0: I saw you in the deodorant aisle at the grocery store, and I gotta say, I wasn't prepared for what happened next.
1: Oh, no.
0: I was standing there trying to choose between two deodorants, wondering if I could smell like fresh timber or extreme glacier. Then you came around the corner with dark hair and raw energy.
1: Oh.
0: You were on the phone and saying things like, "She's a tramp." And we're done.
1: Oh my God.
0: Coughing up a storm.
1: Oh,
0: you
1: no.
0: Hung up. Giant exhale after coughing. We looked at each other, and I did something I almost never do. I took my earbud out. It's basically me throwing open the gates to the kingdom. I asked if you were okay. You smiled and said, "Whew, I am now."
1: Oh, hey.
0: And that was the moment. I thought it was the appropriate time. I held up two deodorants and said, "Which one?" You looked at them, grabbed one, tossed it in the cart, walked away out of my life. Now, every morning I put on deodorant and think about you.
1: Oh, nice.
0: Yes.
2: Missed connection.
0: I don't know if it smells good, but I trust you in my future. Which probably sounds strange, but every swipe under the arm has become a tiny scented moment.

0: memorial to our moment together.
1: Oh my god.
0: And I don't gag when I smell your deodorant either. Hit me up. Miss Connections, someone get him or her a bottle of water and we move on. Green Dogs Unleashed, it is your community cubby. Man, I love these guys. What we got going on?
2: Well, this is for you runners out there, and it's going to take you to a different course, okay? Because Green Dogs Unleashed, yes, they're in Troy, but this event, it's a 5K, 10K. Happening in Richmond at Bryan Park. So you get different scenery, all right? And you can have runners, walkers, animal lovers all coming together to support rescue animals with special needs. It's going to be held on Saturday, August 15th. It's going to start early, 7:45 in the morning.
0: Nice.
2: And it's hosted by Bishop's Events and Green Dogs Unleashed. And it helps to provide the rescue, rehab, and rehoming for animals that need a little extra care and a second chance. So it's going to have a 5K and 10K option. The 10K is going to start at 7:45. The 5K at 8. Walkers, absolutely welcome. You do not have to be a hardcore runner to join the fun. And it winds through Bryan Park on paved scenic trails around the lake with water stations along the route. You get a finisher medal. There's even a virtual race option if you want to support the cause from home. It's open now. Organizers recommend signing up early to lock in the lower pricing and to guarantee you get a shirt size. So you want to do that before August 5th. And, yeah, it's going to be a big day.
0: It's an amazing cause, Green Dogs Unleashed in Troy. That family never sleeps with all the relentless work that they do, making sure our dogs have proper homes. All right, Workforce Rock Block in minutes, thanks to Wahoo Barbecue. We're rolling with Steely Dan on a rainy Friday morning.
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2: 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The headliner this week is Afro-Asia and Prabhu Trio, bringing Southeast Asian Black American soul to the stage. And opening at 5:30 will be Orion Red Wolf, alongside the 5th Annual Very Asian Virginia Festival. Fridays After 5, made possible by Delta Dental, Bud Light, Teen, SIVA Weekly, Renewal by Anderson, CBS 19 News, Pepsi Cola of Central Virginia, and Charlottesville Media Group with 97.5 3WV.
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0: 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James, thank you so much for listening. All right, three songs, one banner artist. We start with some Dirty Work on a rainy Friday.

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0: 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Thanks to Wahoo Barbecue. James in Fluvanna rolling with a Steely Dan set, man. I love that, especially the, you had that Black Friday track in there. Haven't heard that in a hot minute.
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2: Here's what's making news this morning. Charlottesville Education Association has settled a formal complaint filed against Charlottesville City Schools over communication sent to the public and media February 6th, essentially claiming time had run out on school support staff pay raise negotiations because of lack of CEA action, something CEA at the time vehemently denied. City of Charlottesville says there'll be no residential curbside trash or recycling collection Memorial Day Monday. Services resumed Tuesday, one day behind with the sliding schedule through Saturday. Senate Republicans departed Washington for Memorial Day recess without voting on a roughly $70 billion bill to fund immigration enforcement agencies. Voting on the bill abruptly called off Thursday, with Republicans debating whether to try and block a new $1.7 billion settlement fund to compensate J6 rioters. News anytime, CBOWRightNow.com. I'm Jay Hart.
3: 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Just a cloudy, rainy, that's pretty much going to be the theme all weekend. 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

Sneak peek of Journey Thursday at John Paul Jones Arena, 97.5 3WV. It's just going to sound a lot louder and a lot more awesome because it's going to be live on stage. Tickets still available. We hope to see you at JPJ on Thursday. Will we have any more tickets to give away? Oh, never say never, my friend. We do know for sure it's a Fuel Up Friday, which means someone's coming away with a $30 gift card to use at the markets at Tiger Fuel. We do this every Friday. Kelly Davis in Esmont. Congratulations. Thanks for registering at 3WV.com. Hopefully we'll call out your name next week. Kelly Davis in Esmont. Yeah, buddy.

0: 97.5 3WV, your big greasy breakfast with Morgan in the morning. Last call. Google said to put mayonnaise on a cabinet that had crayon markings on it. Mayonnaise.
1: Yes.
0: Have you heard of this?
1: I've heard using mayonnaise.
0: You have heard of this too?
1: Yes, and cleaning people do it.
0: Okay.
1: They had a scratch cabinet.
0: Am I late to the party here on the mayonnaise?
1: Yes. Use mustard. It leaves mustard stains.
0: Good. Noted. All right, my man. Well, thanks for calling in, Cliffy.
1: Have a great weekend, and God bless America.
0: All right. See you later, man.
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turns out the grass on the other side isn't greener. It's just louder, and it stinks real good. 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

97.5, 3WV, your Big Greasy Breakfast with Morgan in the morning. Have yourself a great Memorial Day weekend. Stay safe. Tawny on the J-O-B up next. She's going to be at Fridays After 5 later today, Lord willing, at Teen Pavilion. They usually go rain or shine. If there's thunder, lightning, that's when, you know, things start getting canceled. So still make plans for Fridays After 5. Metallica continues to around noon. She's going to have a keyword for you to enter at 3WV.com to score those Metallica tickets for Vegas at the Sphere October 8th. We'll talk again Tuesday, the best of the Big Greasy Breakfast with Morgan in the morning. Monday morning starting at 5. Yeah, buddy. 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
18: Ah, facts. Very good morning. Happy Friday. Welcome to Memorial Day weekend. It's Tawny on the J-O-B. And if you stepped outside this morning thinking, wait, who left October running around in May? Same. Rainy. Breezy. Cooler today with a high barely touching 60. 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

0: There's some Jimi Hendrix for you on 3WV. And with weather like this, even the clouds sound a little psychedelic today. 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

Here's Pearl Jam on 3WV. Black remains one of the few Eddie Vedder songs he's admitted still hits him emotionally every time they play it live. And honestly, you can hear it. Now let's pivot from heartbreak to swagger. Robert Palmer, Bad Case of Loving You on 3WV.

0: Ah, yeah, Whitesnake. Here I go again on 3WB. Tawny on the J-O-B. You know, David Coverdale, you know, he wrote that after a breakup, but it somehow became the ultimate windows down freedom anthem, even on a cold, rainy Friday in May. And Fridays After Five is back tonight at the Ting Pavilion. Afro Asia and Prabir Trio plus Orion Red Wolf. It's the fifth annual Very Asian Virginia Festival. And of course, admission is free and every concession purchased helps support local nonprofits, including Charlottesville Middle School PTO, Rivanna Conservation Alliance, the Charlottesville chapter of the Lynx Incorporated, Mr. Biggleworth's Home for Wayward Cats, and the Charlottesville Time Exchange. So grab the rain jacket, maybe an umbrella that can survive the Central Virginia wind, and kick off Memorial Day weekend with live music downtown tonight at Ting Pavilion. I'll see you out there.
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Cruising through on 97.5 3WB. Got a little rock history nugget for you. That was actually written by Paul Pena years before Steve Miller turned it into an arena radio staple. Now let's go from one road song to one of the biggest breakup anthems of the 80s. Journey in Separate Ways on 3WB.

0: There you go. Greg Keane, the breakup song on 3WB. He heard an old radio or heard an old record skip over and over, and it accidentally created that catchy uh-oh hook everybody remembers. Yeah, rock history by way of busted equipment feels like my life. Now, if you're looking for something a little less heartbreaking than your wallet after a road trip, check out SevilleLocalDeals.com. Today's featured deal is Ripley's Aquarium of the Smokies in Gatlinburg, Tennessee. And let me just tell you what, phenomenal. I can still see it after going there years ago. And man, I'm going to have to pick one of these up. There are some still left there. You get two aquarium plus two tickets for the price of one. And, well, that barbecue exchange deal, yeah, that's already sold out, which tells you everything you need to know about how fast these deals disappear. 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

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Now buckle up, here's one of the greatest prog rock rides ever recorded, Yes and Roundabout on 3WV.

0: 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We've got those knit caps, those trucker caps, the fleece pullover hoodies, which I'm still lamenting I do not have one and would love to have one for Fridays after 5 tonight. Just saying, boss. 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

Yes, indeed. Alice in Chains on 3WV. Jerry wrote that as a tribute to Andrew Wood of Mother Love Bone, and it became one of the defining songs of the entire Seattle grunge era. Heavy song, legendary riff. Love it. And speaking of essentials, make sure the free 97.5 3WV app is riding along with you this Memorial Day weekend, because you can listen live anywhere. 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

that's like Billy Joel's Freebird, you know? That's the song that fans demand every single night, whether he planned to play it or not. And it's right there on 97.5 3WV. Now let's keep the soul and storytelling rolling. Here's a Black Crowes. She talks to angels on 3WV.

journey faithfully. It's 97.5 3WB, Tawny on the J-O-B. You know, Jonathan Cain wrote that while riding on a tour bus, and somehow it became one of the greatest road life love songs ever recorded, which is pretty impressive for something born somewhere between truck stops and sound checks. Hey, what are your Friday night plans? Fridays After Five is back today.

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0: Dan. Steely Dan. That was the Workforce Rock Block this morning, and it was awesome. It's 97.5 3WV. I'm Tawny on the J-O-B. And you know, Walter Becker and Donald Fagen, they were known for recording take after take after take in the studio until every note felt exactly right, and it definitely paid off. And signing up paid off for Keely Davis of Esmont. Today's Fuel Up Friday winner. 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

Love me some Thin Lizzy. Love that song. You know, that almost didn't make the album because the band didn't think it was single material. Turns out they may have slightly underestimated that one. It's Tawny on the J-O-B. Let's go from one massive rock anthem to another. Here's Aerosmith. Janie's Got a Gun on 3W.

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0: It's Tom Petty on 97.5 3WB. Free Fallin' became such a defining song for Petty that even decades later, it was still one of the loudest crowd sing-alongs at every show. 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
2: Cool, damp weekend in store. Cloudy and cool today. Showers and possibly a storm. High 60. Overnight, cloudy. Occasional rain and drizzle. 51. Saturday, cloudy, breezy, and cool with periods of rain and a storm. High 63. Sunday, partly sunny and warmer with showers likely. A thunderstorm possible in the afternoon. High 77. From the WINA Newsroom, I'm Jay Hart.
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97.5 3WV. Tawny on the JOB. You know, Pete Townsend originally wrote Pinball Wizard to impress a rock critic who happened to love pinball. And then it turned into one of the band's biggest songs. That's a pretty good flex there. Now let's get some attitude and a riff that stomps through the speakers like a chicken scratching. It's George Thorogood, Bad to the Bone on 3WV.

0: Yeah, I got to wait for that big finish there. Alice Cooper on 3WV. You know, and despite the horror movie stage shows and guillotines, you know, his offstage reputation is basically, you know, a nice guy who loves golf, which honestly might be one of the biggest plot twists in rock history. 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
1: All right. One more email. Just checking in. One more call. And you're done. Or maybe you wrapped up hours ago, grabbed the kids, and now you're in need of wholesome entertainment. Either way, text a few friends and

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3: 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And as our mayor says,
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Oh, Big Brothers, man. That's Night Ranger on 3WV. Drummer Kelly Keegi wrote that about his little sister growing up too fast, which, you know, it still explains why that song still punches you right in the nostalgia gland, you know? I'm a little sister. But anyway, let's crank it up. Let's keep the weekend vibes rolling. Feeling satisfied is Boston on 3WV.

0: That's right. Van Halen, Running with the Devil on 3WV. David Lee Roth said it wasn't about evil at all. It was about life on the road, freedom, surviving the chaos of rock and roll. Hey, speaking of surviving the chaos, if you're traveling over Afton Mountain this Memorial Day weekend, SeavilleRightNow.com reports that VDOT is testing a new congestion warning system along I-64, and it's designed to alert drivers to slowdowns and crashes and heavy traffic before things back up on the mountain. The goal is fewer accidents and safer travel during busy weekends like this one. So get that story and today's biggest local headlines with the free Seaville Right Now daily newsletter. You don't have to pay for it. There's no clickbait. There's no national filler. It's just local reporters covering the stories that matter right here in Central Virginia. Sign up right now at SeavilleRightNow.com.
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5: Cool, damp weekend in store. Cloudy and cool today. Showers and possibly a storm. High 60. Overnight, cloudy. Occasional rain and drizzle. 51. Saturday, cloudy, breezy, and cool with periods of rain and a storm. High 63. Sunday, partly sunny and warmer with showers likely. A thunderstorm possible in the afternoon. High 77. 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

0: in. You want to get ready to lace up the sneakers and maybe clip on the leash, too, because a race day packed with wagging tails and big hearts is heading to Richmond this summer. The Green Dogs Unleashed 5K and 10K is taking over Bryan Park on Saturday, August 15th, and it's going to bring together runners and walkers and animal lovers, and it's going to support rescue animals with special needs. 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So get all the details. 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
1: 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Thanks for hanging out with me today. I hope you're having a great Friday, because yes, we've made it to the end of the week. Congratulations to you. Got lots to do today. Get your smile, store of the day, idiot of the day, another chance at the 420 giveaway, which gives you a chance at a prize pack from Higher Education, Central Virginia's original high-quality smoke shop and dispensary with two locations in Charlottesville and Zion Crossroads. It's also Friday, so I'll get you your random facts to know and share. Those will be coming up as well today. And I have your very last Metallica keyword for today. It'll happen right at the top of the 4 o'clock hour, so be here for that right now. How about some AC/DC? Have a drink on me on 3WV.

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1: Money from Pink Floyd on 3WV, and it doesn't cost you anything to go to Fridays After 5 with Tawny at the Ting Pavilion today. That being said, weather permitting, we got to allow for that. It's kind of, you know, iffy today. We'll see. We'll see. But provided it happens, you can go there and enjoy free music, hang out with Tawny, and help out local nonprofits while you're there by enjoying the concessions. Lots of stuff to take care of in the area. There's Charlottesville's Middle School PTO, Ravana Conservation Alliance, and Mr. Bigglesworth's Home for Wayward Cats, which is the best name ever. Mr. Bigglesworth's Home for Wayward Cats. I want to say that. I want to get a shirt that says that on it. They got to have shirts, right? Regardless, Fridays After 5 today, Ting Pavilion, provided the weather allows it to happen. And even if it doesn't happen today, next Friday. You know you got plans. Fridays After 5 is my favorite part of the summer.

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3: Cool, damp weekend in store. Cloudy and cool today. Showers and possibly a storm. High 60. Overnight, cloudy. Occasional rain and drizzle. 51. Saturday, cloudy, breezy, and cool with periods of rain and a storm. High 63. Sunday, partly sunny and warmer with showers likely. A thunderstorm possible in the afternoon. High 77. From the WINA Newsroom, I'm Jay Hart.
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Queen. Another one bites the dust on 97.5 3WV. I'm a little annoyed with Virginia right now because, boy, are we boring. There was a survey done about people's favorite side dish for their Memorial Day cookouts and stuff. And in Virginia, it's salad. Yeah, we're that boring. It's salad. Just salad. Come on, guys. We can do better than that, right?

0: in Las Vegas with airfare and hotel included. I will be announcing a keyword today at 4 p.m. right at the top of the 4 o'clock hour. The first time you hear from me, I will be announcing that keyword for you, and it is the last one in Metallica. So when you hear it, go to 3wv.com, enter the go to the Metallica page there, and enter the keyword for your chance at that pair of tickets to Metallica at the Sphere in Las Vegas October 8th with round-trip airfare and a hotel stay. Again, this is your last keyword from Metallica coming up at the start of the 4 o'clock hour. 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
1: 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And opening at 5:30 will be Orion Red Wolf, alongside the 5th Annual Very Asian Virginia Festival. 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
3: Occasional rain and drizzle overnight, a low down to 50. Tomorrow, remaining cool with periods of rain and a thunderstorm to start the weekend. Outdoor plans will probably be impacted, a high of 57. Sunday, drizzle in the morning, cloudy and warmer, a high of 76. And Monday, cloudy and humid with a couple of showers and a thunderstorm for Memorial Day weekend, a high of 73. For SevilleRightNow.com, this is Marshall Mertz.
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Jimi Hendrix, Voodoo Child.

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7: 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This one, nice and simple. I like it, though. Makes me happy. A guy in Florida named Luis found a fanny pack with $30,000 in the bathroom of a convenience store. Why did they have $30,000 in a fanny pack? I don't know, but that's not the question here. It was hung on the handrail inside the stall, so he grabbed it, went outside, and said found nobody was looking for it. He spent days trying to find the owner and claimed that he never considered keeping it because, quote, it wasn't mine to take. And $30,000 is a lot of money. That's for a purpose. They're not just carrying that. They need that money. The owner did eventually report it missing. He was connected with Lewis, and Lewis handed it over. Lewis got a huge hug, and the owner was overly thankful. Lewis didn't want a reward, but the guy says he wants to take Lewis out to dinner and treat him for being such a good person. And I got to be honest with you, I think that's pretty great. By the way, I still don't know exactly what it was for, but they said that the money was related to a family emergency. So glad that it got back where it needed to be. And that is your smile story of the day.
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0: 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I use it all the time to keep up to date on what's happening around the Central Virginia area, because it's all reported on about stories that matter to Central Virginia. Not that, you know, Portland, Oregon isn't important, but it's not to us. Like, the things happening there are not things that we have to worry about. So you see what I'm saying here? And the people who report at SevilleRightNow.com live in Central Virginia, so they want to get it right for you, too. It's also free, by the way. I wanted to put that out there. Free. The best price there is. Because, let's be honest, you should not have to pay for your local news, right? Especially things like the weather. They keep the weather forecast up there for you, which can be really handy. The latest news, breaking headlines, politics, UVA sports, a lot of great UVA sports coverage there if you want to check that out. 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All that up there and more. Again, if you're a sports fan, they got you covered. If you politics, crime, whatever you want to read about, they got it there. It's SevilleRightNow.com.
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3: Occasional rain and drizzle overnight, a low down to 50. Tomorrow, remaining cool with periods of rain and a thunderstorm to start the weekend. Outdoor plans will probably be impacted, a high of 57. Sunday, drizzle in the morning, cloudy and warmer, a high of 76. And Monday, cloudy and humid with a couple of showers and a thunderstorm for Memorial Day weekend, a high of 73. For SevilleRightNow.com, this is Marshall Amertz.
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And I got to be honest, maybe we are going to be missing some people because AAA is expecting 45 million people to travel at least 50 miles for Memorial Day this year. And 1.2 million of those are in Virginia. So a lot of folks might be traveling out of town for the holiday this weekend. Either way, wherever you're going, just be safe. It's the only thing I worry about. Be safe so I don't have to worry. Motley Crue, Home Sweet Home on 3WV.

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Pete Townsend, Let My Love Open the Door on 3WV. I was reading just some facts about Memorial Day. Like, first of all, let's remember this. We're all going to be hanging out, having cookouts and stuff like that this weekend, and that's great. But do take a minute to remember what the day is about on Monday. It commemorates the men and women who have given their lives serving the United States Armed Forces. Veterans Day is set aside to thank all people in the armed forces. Memorial Day is about the people who have given everything. So keep that in mind this Monday when you are doing your party or whatever you're doing. Just remember to observe what the day is actually about. And also, did you know that May 25th is the earliest that it can be Memorial Day? It falls between May 25th and May 31st. It'll be on the latest possible date, May 31st next year, and that's because it's always observed on the last Monday of May. So there you go, May 25th, the earliest it can possibly be this year.

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We got a couple of different kinds of hoodies. We got you covered. 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
1: That's right, time for your random facts that no one share for a Friday. The look for some of David Bowie's iconic characters came from the costume designer Ola Hudson, who's the mother of Slash from Guns N' Roses. Well, that just blew my mind. If you properly shuffle a deck of playing cards and lay them out, the odds are overwhelming that the order has never been seen before in the history of man. There are 52 factorial combinations, and the number is so long it would take you about 30 seconds to say it. The number is 68 digits long. I just got a headache thinking about that one. The word moron was originally a medical term for a person with the intellect of an 8 to 12-year-old. A lot of those words have meanings like that in history. The technical

0: term.
1: For a burp is an eructation. Like, oh man, I just had a really embarrassing eructation. And I'm glad we call them burps. And finally, the oldest known tattoo was found on an Egyptian mummy of a woman who lived around 5,000 years ago. And you know what? Still looked cool.
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3: Occasional rain and drizzle overnight, a low down to 50. Tomorrow, remaining cool with periods of rain and a thunderstorm to start the weekend. Outdoor plans will probably be impacted, a high of 57. Sunday, drizzle in the morning, cloudy and warmer, a high of 76. And Monday, cloudy and humid with a couple of showers and a thunderstorm for Memorial Day weekend, a high of 73. For SevilleRightNow.com, this is Marshall Amertz.
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Don't forget to make sure you've signed up to be a 3WV freeloader so you can get weekly newsletters and deals on local businesses sent right to your inbox. And just ask Rudy if it's a good idea. Rudy of Palmyra, because on the first Wednesday of every month, one randomly selected freeloader wins a whole month of car washes from Tiger Wash, and that was Rudy this month. Rudy won Wash Wednesday. That means that Rudy's getting their ride cleaned as much as they could want for an entire month, and it doesn't cost anything. Yeah. And you could be next. But you stand no chance if you don't sign up to be a 3WV freeloader, because that's how you get in the running. You do that over at 3WV.com, where you can also get complete contest rules and details.

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They have $11 lunches, great wings, happy hour after work. 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
0: And it's time for your Idiot of the Day. Last month, a 36-year-old man from New Jersey named Anthony Rhodes ignited a grocery cart full of fireworks in the children's clothing section of a Walmart in Maryland to cover up a jewelry heist. There was chaos when the fireworks started going off. Customers were fleeing to get out. Meanwhile, Anthony broke into a jewelry counter and stole multiple pieces of jewelry worth nearly $10,000. Okay, now I have a question there. Walmart has $10,000 worth of jewelry in it? They said that's bad enough, but the store also suffered nearly $10 million in damages due to the fire damage, destroyed inventory, and cleanup costs. Thankfully, nobody was injured, it seems. Anthony, though, is facing multiple charges, including first-degree arson and manufacturing an explosive device because he thought he was so clever.

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2: Occasional rain and drizzle overnight, a low down to 50. Tomorrow, remaining cool with periods of rain and a thunderstorm to start the weekend. Outdoor plans will probably be impacted, a high of 57. Sunday, drizzle in the morning, cloudy and warmer, a high of 76. And Monday, cloudy and humid with a couple of showers and a thunderstorm for Memorial Day weekend, a high of 73. For SeavilleRightNow.com, this is Marshall Amertz.
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Billy Idol with Rebel Yell Rocks on 97.5 3WV. You know, I get it. Sometimes you just feel like you got to get out of here. You just got to, I don't know, somehow take off from the ground, levitate. What would you call that?

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